0: 335 Flying, show me 17 at District 3 traffic.
1: 10-4. Was that Lincoln 342?
2: Lincoln 342.
1: 335 Tom, Adam 341, Adam 350, Lincoln 342 is 9984 West Forester Drive. This is a transfer complainant to doctor office. Said that a patient called them threatening 2555 for husband. There are weapons in the house. The 101 is Virginia Wagstaff, 1938. Correction, 1945. They received this call 29 minutes ago. And they currently have her on hold.

0: Adam 3:41.
1: Adam 3:41.
0: I believe that was Lincoln 3:41 asking for that hot traffic.

0: Lincoln 342.
1: Lincoln 342.
0: Do we have a 21-speed complainant?
1: I don't believe so. I don't think she would give it. I'll double check.
0: Or if there's a location in San Francisco, or close, that they have an office.

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1: Adam 236.
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0: Lincoln 341.
1: What is the gentleman took off in the strong south Ford F-250, silver in color? I'm on what direction?
2: I copy the male took off at a Ford F-250, silver, unknown direction of travel.
1: It'll be 2004.
2: Copy.

0: Lincoln 344, can I get the 415 Union in the 71B, please?
1: 10-4, sorry. 11330 West Duluth Avenue.

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1: Lincoln 342.
0: I have a 28 for that Ford.
1: Go ahead.
0: David X-ray Adam 5 Bravo Charles. I'm gonna touch it.
1: -3 42 29-2 2002 Ford F-250 to Virginia and Lee Gloria, valid.

2225B. An ETL for Dysart and Glendale. Last unit southbound of the Grey Dodge Ram 1500. Female driver appears to be nodding off while driving, can't maintain her lane. Last seen coming up on Rose, there was also a child in the vehicle, about 9 or 10 years old. She's a white, driver is a white female, 65 or older, blonde hair with a white shirt. License plate 46 Adam 1 Robert 5. Nothing further, 1720.

Affirmative, copy and attempt to locate Special Attention District 2, 225B. ETLs for Dysart and Camelback. Compliance reporting. A white Ford F-150, license plate Lincoln John Adam 285, is unable to maintain the lane. Almost hitting the curb, unknown direction of travel. May have pulled off into a parking lot. Nothing further. 1727.

0: Mercy Travis coming to Westside District 3 in the 342 for 240, 11080 West Timberline Drive, 11080 West Timberline Drive for 240. All units responding as alarm acknowledged 300. All is clear at 1729.
1: Lincoln 343.
2: Lincoln 342, break.
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4: 35 Central.
0: What was the last unit?
4: 335 Central.
0: Lincoln 341, 42, 43, and 335 Thomas, 11080 West Timberline Drive. Complainant said her husband pushed her to the ground and she is bleeding. Blood thinners and is asking for medical. Husband is David Smith, born in 1954. We were most recently there for 240 on June 15. David is sitting next to her and is not leaving. Fire en route.
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0: Presumably one.
1: You on your 506 Henry at 11008 West Greer Avenue?
0: That's what, thank you.
1: Yeah, complainant said her husband is no longer being aggressive. It doesn't think he will be aggressive with law enforcement. Complainant is 77 years old. His husband is a white male, 5'6", 210, white shirt and gray shorts.

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Mercy Travis Grim for the Easter, sorry, West Side, District 2, 233, for a 901-37-335 West Adams Street, 37,335 West Adams Street, for a 901. All units responding, knowledge on 200, all others clear, 1736.

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1: Luke at 232. You got me on that.
0: 225 and 232 is 37335 West Adams Street. Looks like somebody's possibly ODing on fentanyl. We do have fire on the line. For this 901, they are plotting at the back of the property per rapid SOS.

0: 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Thank you.
1: Adam City, West 91.
0: Were you clearing earlier?
1: No, I wasn't, but can you show me 10-7? Have a good evening.
0: 10-4, have a good night.

0: Alpha 378, could you 10-9 your last?
1: Oh, 378. Did you just add me to 347 Charlie 2023?
0: 10-4.
2: Mary 251. Can you send me that 240 and that 44B, please?
0: 10-4, it's 14505 West Grant Valley Drive. 21.

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1: Mary 231.
2: Good morning, ma'am. Who's your address to 911, please? Thank you.
0: 10-4, good morning.

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Just advising, I'm going to be heavily extended from Fairway and the I-10. I think 232's CAD went 10-7.

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0: 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Well, not my friend energy.
1: Well, what's your Boswell?
0: Boswell.
1: 10-4.

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0: 100-620.
1: 10-4, 1800.
2: Lincoln, 3046.
1: Lincoln, 3046.
2: You can send me that check there, Victor, it might be.
1: 1 Mountain and 227th Avenue are the

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1: Okay.
0: 100620.
1: I'm 4,800.
2: Lincoln, 3,46.
1: Lincoln, 3,46.
2: You can send me that check there, Victor, it might be.
1: 1 Mountain and 227th Avenue are the main cross streets. It's 31904 North, 221st Drive. Separated.
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0: Can you send me that 239 Victor and the 46B, please?
1: 10-4.

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Five.

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1: I just spoke with 235 on the phone. You can show him 10-7 for the day. You forgot to log out.
0: Thank you so much.

0: Lincoln 340.
1: Lincoln 340.
0: Can you show your advisor of call holding?
1: 340, thanks.

0: 324 Tom. We have Surprise PD on the phone asking if we have a NARC canine available for Belle and Litchfield.
1: Yeah, 10-4. We'll be around.
0: 10-4, thank you. We'll make a call and put you on it.

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1: West Mission Lane. And that's by 21.

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Thank you. Could you check your cab messages as well when you get a chance?

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1: 346, 10-4, we're code 4.

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1: I'll see that.
0: Lincoln 3841, can you add me to that 901 ND 44 beat?
1: 10-4.
2: 322 down, it looks like it's going to be northeast corner.
1: 10-4.

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1: Lincoln 233.
0: Good morning, man. Can you put me on that 670 and 32, please?
1: 233, copy. Garces Street and Fifth Avenue?
2: Lincoln 232 is in traffic.
1: 10-4. 232 and 233, it looks like there's a male dancing in the middle of the road with cars going by on Fifth Avenue south of Garces. Trespassing on people's property, he might be on 267. There's a time delay of 30 minutes. This is a male in his 40s. White male, 5'6", medium build with tattoos, black sleeveless shirt and jeans, no weapons were seen. He was riding a bike, but he threw it into a neighbor's yard. And he was walking south of the address towards Baseline.

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0: Can I show you advice on call folding?
1: 10-4, thank you ma'am.
0: Thank you. Mary 223.
2: 647 Charles, good morning.
0: Good morning. 6227 North Litchfield Road, trailer 61. Two, two, three.
2: Yes, ma'am.
0: Are you logged in?

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0: Mary 223.
1: Mary 223.
0: 647 Charles Man, thank you.
1: You're welcome. And 223 again, that'll be trailer 61.

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0: any emergency traffic for the West Side District 3 and the 344 at 18011 North Buntline Drive, 18011 North Buntline Drive, 4897 Sam. Units responding remain on 300. Everyone else clears 1908.
1: 343, please.
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1: Lincoln 343, for high traffic.
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1: Yeah, 10-4.
0: Thank you.

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1: I think it's 343,
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1: I think it's 342, Arizona, out on Marion 9423.

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0: Show me 23 again. Little advice. Can I get an Arizona 28 as well?
1: Ten four five.
0: Frank Adam 87 Adam.

0: 49 negative, 2023, Buick Envision to Christine Ballard.
1: Lincoln 345.
0: 345.
1: I think the 670 might be.
0: Olive and 143. Crash alert. In Spanish.

0: turn to the traffic for the West Side District 2 and the 235 at 440 South Martin Avenue, 440 South Martin Avenue, 48962 Union. Units responding right on 200. Everyone with clears 1946.
1: Lincoln 232.
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1: 10-4.
2: We can see 30, was that 233 whose vehicle is about to go to 10-7?
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0: Three and southbound, 35. I'll get you the milepost. Stand by.

0: 233, just advising. 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The messages is gone from my dashboard. 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
1: 4711B, thank you.
0: Ten 4190 24 West Montebello Avenue, 521.
1: Twenty 252, thank you.
0: Thank you. Tom, code 20.
2: And 3327, thank you.

0: 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Thank you.
1: Thank you. Tom, code 20.
2: And 2327, thank you.
1: Thank you.

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1: Go ahead.
0: Zebra 9, Adam 5, 2, X-ray.
1: -2, 2013, Ford Explorer F. Collison, valid to Adina Ushuda.
0: Lincoln 55, can you get another Arizona 28, please?
1: Go ahead.
0: 85, Adam 4, Zebra 4.
1: -2, 29, -2, 2003, Dodge Ram 2500 out of Phoenix, valid to a Carlos Heredia Gonzalez.
0: Yeah, 2-2-5, I got a third when you're ready.
1: Go ahead.
0: William 3, Adam 0, Lincoln Mary.
1: -9, 2005 Nissan Sentra out of Glendale, valid to Alice Martinez.
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0: 10-4.

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0: 3:45, I'm going to be in Hunter Road in Peoria.
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2: 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He expired, suspended, and no 28 light.

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0: You've got Western towing. They will be extended.
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0: And 230.
2: Lincoln 230, go ahead.
0: Can I show you guys on calls holding again? Thank you.
1: And Lincoln 235, can you change course for location? I have a cross reaching ready.
0: Go ahead.
1: The West Maricopa Street and East Elucid Avenue. It's going to be west of.
2: Lincoln 230.
0: 230.
2: This number has been up on a 210 Frank. We can number one that at this time.

0: emergency traffic for the West Side District 3 and the 343 at 10622 West Augusta Drive, 10,622 West Augusta Drive. Per 97 SAM, units responding remain on 300, everyone else clears 2050.
1: 343,
2: 342.
3: 344. Lincoln 341. Lincoln 342, 343, 44, and 71. I think I missed one unit. 10622 West Augusta Drive. Stand by for hot traffic.
0: The emergency traffic for the West Side District 3 and the 344 at 12433 West Fieldstone Drive, 12433 West Fieldstone Drive. For 927 SAM, units responding remain on 300, everyone else clears 2050.
1: 344 break.
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3: Mary 223. How far?
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3: Lincoln 346.
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1: Lincoln 230.
0: Can I show you advised again of call holding?
1: 10-4, ma'am.
0: Thank you.
2: Lincoln 342 traffic. Lincoln
0: 291 standby at 342, go ahead.
2: Grand 107, out of Arizona, Robert Mary Adam 2, Young 2. Correction, Robert Mary Adam 4, Young 2. No, 28.

0: 342-29 negative to 2015 Chevy Silverado out of Phoenix, valid until July of 27. Was that 291?
1: Lincoln 291, you can show me 23. What was?

0: 21 Tom. Jim.
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0: copy of 647 Charles.
1: 346 10-4.
0: Thank you. Bunker Peak and 207th Avenue. Complainant said there's a 647 white van driving slowly in the neighborhood, all white on the sides and black doors on the back, very dark tinted windows. Windows are also blocked off. I was going southbound on 207th.

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1: If you clear us a 4, add us to that 62 Union, please.
0: 10-4.
2: Mary 223.
0: 223.
2: Yes, ma'am. Could you please send me that 471 on my beat? Thank you.

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1: Lincoln 341, go ahead.
0: SI-101 northbound at the, just on the Cardinal Way off-ramp with Arizona. Bravo Henry Robert, 1126, no tail lights.
1: -2008 Chevy Silverado out of Tolleson, that is canceled.

0: 335,
1: Tom, you had an echo, 10-9.
0: 324, Tom.
1: 324, Tom.
2: Yeah,
1: I'm doing
2: that. 9-10. 10-4. 251.
1: 51.
2: Can you add me to 346 for traffic, please?
1: 10-4.
0: Lincoln 345.
1: Lincoln 345.
0: Send me the 415 MIB.
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0: 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Can you put me out on the traffic 91st and McDowell, please?
1: Mary 351.
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1: 10-4, 9319 West Spanish Moss Lane.

0: Mary 221. 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
1: Lincoln 233.
0: Yes, ma'am. Can you send me the 678? We completed that call in the 32. I'll close it out.

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1: Think so, but I'll take it.
0: Alright, my best guess is going to be the California plate would be 6 X-ray King John 425 or 6 X-ray John 425.

0: Negative 342.
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1: 42.
0: Just confirming, did we advise 340 or 350 that Ms. Riley does not have her license on us?
1: Lincoln, 340 or 350, copy?
2: 340, copy. Hey, 221, 27, 29.

0: 221. It's going to be a two-part last name out of Arizona. Nora Adam Victor Adam Space Zebra Union Nora Ida George Adam. First name's going to be Frank Adam Charles Union Nora David Ocean. And the date of birth will be 03/04/1962.
1: Time for.
2: Thank you for nothing.
1: Perfect.
3: 83rd and I-10, I'll be south of Arizona, King 9 Adam, 062. It's going to be for Steve.
1: And that was 324, Tom?
3: Yeah, 10-4. 83rd and Roosevelt, if 30-20.
1: Before Tom, 29-2, 2019 Hyundai Sonata out of Phoenix, 28 Sam.

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0: 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You can cancel that Mary unit.
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0: One 2740 West Indian School Road. Looks like apartment 114. The 101 said she's getting threatened and the male is telling her to go and that he's going to take her out.
1: 225, can we get the 101 to leave the apartment for now?
0: 10-4, stand by for hot traffic.
2: Emergency traffic for the West Side District 3, the 344 at 13339 West Hardwood Drive, 13,339 West Hardwood Drive for 901. Units responding, remain on 300 ambulance clears 2150.
3: 344.
1: 342. 343.
0: 345. 346. 351. Units on that 901. One. Last unit.
4: Very excited. You have to ask my question.
0: If you stand by, just one, please. Unit, units on the 901, 13339 West Hardwood Drive. Female says a male is not responding or breathing. He's been screaming at him for 30 minutes. He is in bed. We're not sure the relationship. The male is 87 years old.
3: Mary 223.
0: Mary 223.
3: Could you please break me and add me to the 239 Victor and the 225?
0: Come for.
1: 335 Thompson Drive.
0: Come for.
5: We have 342 and 343 go 10-8 from 901.
0: 342 and 343, copy. 342, 10-4. Negative 342, 10-4. 292, 1022, thank you, ma'am. Sorry about that.
1: Did the 101 give a building number? Should you go back? I believe it should be a letter

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1: Lincoln 291.
0: Can you send me back to 902 at the House Yonder River?
1: 10-4.
0: Sorry, 343.
1: Lincoln 343.
0: Do you send this after the 4-18, please?
1: 10-4.
2: Three 341. Can you put me back on the 471 and the 41B?
1: 10-4.

Kamel is her husband. She is pretty upset, and she also said he is deaf. She sees fire arriving. Mary 292. Mary 292. Can you send me the 670 and the 231B, please? Time 22. It's a 902 and the 33B, please. 31.

0: Lincoln 233.
1: Do you mind putting me on the 902 with Lincoln 291, please?
0: 10-4.

0: Mary Three 51. He responds that he can call it.
1: Three 51. I copy his response of what was the rest.
0: You can cancel the other units.
1: I copy 345. Copy.
2: And 144 extra.

0: sister. We've got another caller saying her sister's in the apartment and a verbal against the dad. Sister's 54 Adam. Her name is Leah, born in 2001. Hispanic female, black hair, short, 112 pounds, black sweater, blue jeans. She does have 1035 info only, 52 out of Phoenix. ID card only. Could be combative with deputies. And that apartment is Union 116.
1: Two 35, 10-4, about a minute out.

0: All right, 221.
1: 221, we're going to be 17-48-18 West Estrella Drive. Just try to make contact with the other male. It's looking like it's going to be more of a 415.
0: I copy.

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M6501 West Northern Ave, Wildlife World 2, or the northwest corner of Saraval and Northern.

0: 21, can I run to Arizona 28th?
1: 10-4, go ahead.
0: First one's going to be 6 Charles Adam, 203. Hold for a second.
1: Go ahead.
0: Second one's going to be 5 Charles Adam, 6 Bravo Sam.

0: We've won both are 29 negative. First one's a 2024 Toyota Highlander out of Levine to that address. Valid.
1: 221, what is the owner of the vehicles?
0: First one is Esther Rivera. Second one is Vanessa Rivera. Same address, both 29 negative, 28 valid.
1: Well, thank you.

0: 322.
1: Mary, 322.
0: This is Vice Worker, former speaking with subject.
2: Just confirming Leah's 1035, correct?

0: Mary, 222.
1: 222.
0: And 35.
1: 325.
0: It was info only.

0: context? You copy this 647?
1: 646, 10-4.
0: Thank you, it's 266.
2: You copy this name?
0: 228?
2: Yeah, 239, though.
3: Use Death Pad, 8140, Death Pad, you
0: 8140, what was the rest? I'm sorry, you've got background.
3: 8140, 74 Junior.
0: -27, 29-2, 2019 Dodge Charger, valid until August 3rd of 26. Did you have one more?

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1: Mary 351.
0: Can you put me on 346 traffic 2, please?

0: Lincoln 346 and Mary 351. 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Looks like on the west side of the property near a camper.
1: Three 46 Templar.

0: Just making sure, shall we go ahead and cancel Western Towing for tonight?
1: 10-4, ma'am. Thank you very much.
0: Thank you.

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1: I finally got your vehicle. It's attached, and it comes back to Patrick.
2: 10-4, thank you, and I see it's suspended.
1: 10-4.

0: Edward 283.
1: Edward 283.
0: Just informational. Paul 13691 is no longer going to be on board with me. Secure at 48.
1: So far.

0: Lincoln 232.
1: Yes, I'm just flagging myself in 291. I'm going to be on foot.
0: I copy.
2: 335 Tom.
0: 335 Tom.
2: That FEMA we have attached that has 1035 info only. Do we have any premises degree for 712 for her?
0: Okay.

0: Can you maintain traffic for the West Side District 2 and the 225 at 6735 North 130th Avenue? 6735 North 130th Avenue for 770. You can justify your man on 200. Arrivals clears 2223.
1: 3292.
2: 335
3: Tone Bridge. 322 Tone. 321
4: Tone Bridge. 231 Bridge. 324 Tone.
5: 10-4-6735 North 130th Avenue for 770. Complaining advising north of this address. Heard two shots, screaming, and a vehicle taking off. Does not see anyone injured. Unknown where they were shooting. The vehicle that was taking off was a dark-colored sedan, last seen headed northbound. Says that it is across from the address of the Airbnb. There's about 10 to 15 people there. We're still trying to get further. Same traffic? 10-4.
4: 221, same traffic. 230, I copy the hot traffic.
5: 230, 10-4. Units, be advised. Another vehicle did leave as well, going southbound for a gray sedan. So that there are two young males outside of the address. The rest of the individuals went back inside.
6: Give me 4 numbers on my phone.
5: 10-4. 10 units en route to the 770. The complainant is advising the two younger males that were outside are now getting into a black sedan facing northbound.

units in regards to the 770. We are getting another caller stating that there's someone breaking windows. Says that there are people walking back to the address of 101 in all black, and a male in all black, correction, in a black shirt and gray sweatpants. The complainant's windshield just got broken as well.

335 Tom, 321 Tom, you guys are going to be the closest units. Those individuals did take off in a box van, went northbound. Believe maybe have another caller advising of there were shots heard outside the neighbor's house. They can see people walking on 130th Avenue to another neighbor's house.

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0: All right, 292, Arizona, show me, please.
1: Murray 292, go ahead.
0: 00, item 9, Thompson.
1: Negative for 2023 Hyundai Elantra, registered to Ryan out of Surprise, exert 8 of 26.

0: 335 Tom, go ahead.
1: 3 Arizona, 00 Adam, 9 Tom, 2. As of right now, we're code 4. We'll advise you if any changes. But what we've been able to figure out is the majority of the individuals have left either on foot or on vehicles.
0: 10-4, we did run that 2829 negative. 28 is attached for a 23 Honda Elantra. Registered to a Ryan out of surprise. Do you guys still want the station?
1: Negative, you can clear it for now. And then the 507 occurred at 6808 at this.
0: 10-4, copy 507 at 6808. And station will be clear for now at 2233.
2: 324, Tom. Can I give you a 28? I'm not sure if you've got it. A telephone. Like one of our 507 cars.
0: 322, Tom. Negative. Go ahead with that one.
2: 324, Tom. It's going to be California. 8, Victor John William, 052. 8, Victor John William, 052.
0: 324, Tom. 10-4.
3: Okay, 230.
4: Yes, ma'am. I'm understanding we possibly have individuals that are still out in the neighborhood somewhere.
0: Certain individuals left on foot. 230. Certain individuals left on foot are in a vehicle. They are still trying to figure out if the subjects are still on scene. 321, Tom.
5: Sorry about that. Show myself, 335, Tom. Circling for a suspect, black male, black shirt, tan pants, who left on foot east of the residence.
0: Ten four, copy, black male, black shirt, tan pants, left on foot, eastbound from the residence.

0: Yeah, copy that. Thank you, ma'am.
1: 10-4. 324, Tom back. It'll be 29-negative for a 2012 Nissan. Registered to Samantha out of California. Expires 7 of 26.

0: Tom.
1: 335 Tom, the male subject that conducted the 507 on the vehicle is going to be at the Airbnb address according to our witnesses.
0: 10-4. 321 Tom, copy.
2: Yeah, 10-4.

0: 25, it's going to be the 6736 house.
1: Was it 6736?
0: 10-4.
2: 335, how much is 10-4? 6736.
1: 10-4.
0: T25, this lady's gonna be all light-skinned male, poofy hair.
1: 10-4, copy, white skin male with poofy hair.

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0: Not yet, all of us.
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1: Can you start 2024 Tom back over here, please?
0: 324 Tom.
1: 324 Tom, I'll be launching here shortly.
0: 10-4.

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1: 10-4.
2: 222, we'll be out with 6-8-5-1.
1: 10-4. Just advice.
2: 221, I'm 23.
1: 10-4.

0: I just wrote that. Please do have a willing to aid victim.
1: 10-4, copy. We do have a willing to aid victim. What unit was that?
0: Okay, just

Hey, Danny, hold that right there. I'm going to bring Sam up with the dog. Bringing the dog back looks like it was unrelated.

0: Lincoln 225. 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
1: 10-4. Okay, we're looking for now, again, the black male, black shirt, and tan pants. Not the white coat male with poofy hair?
0: 10-4.
1: 10-4, thank you.

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0: Just an update. Speaking with the RP for the Airbnb, trying to get in contact with the victim. It's number 3 right now, so just stand by.
1: 10-4.
2: We can 235.
1: 5.
2: Just an update. I found the phone. There's no collision. I'm in contact with the family now. I'm trying to figure out what's going on.
1: 10-4.

0: 231.
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0: 10-4, ma'am. Just advising. We've circulated a couple times. Still number 3 will continue.
1: 10-4.

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1: Go ahead, sir.
0: I confirm there's no collision. There are 17 that declared the phone.

0: 3, 2, 4.
1: I believe that was 3, 2, 4, Tom. Sorry, you went digital.
0: Yeah, 3, 2, 4, Tom. Thank you.
1: Go digital. Are you asking for another unit off of Flynn in 130th?
0: Negative. I've got RP info for you.
1: 10-4, copy. Let's go ahead and try.
0: California. Last, Mary, Adam, George, Ocean, Nora, Ida, George, Adam, Lincoln. First of Preston, that'll be Common. Date of birth, 9/15/97.
1: You said out of California, correct?
0: Yeah, 10-4.
1: 10-4.

0: 29 negative, Vivica is attached.
1: Oh, 10-4, that's going to be RRP. He's going to
0: 10-4.

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1: Front 670, I see she's called multiple times the last few days, and we've had contact with her. If you check with 230, you can run that.
0: Or 230, whenever you get a moment. I know you're busy.
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0: Guys, when you're available, sir.
2: 10-4, ma'am. Give me just a few more minutes.
0: 10-4, no worries. I know you guys are 10-6 up there.
2: 322, Tom. House is clear. 10-4.
0: 322, Tom. 10-4.

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0: 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Have a good night.

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2: And 4.

0: negative, Richard. Confirmed negative on charges.
1: Confirming negative on charges, correct?
0: 10-4.
1: Thank you, sir. Mary 292.
2: Yes, ma'am. Circular the area to the apartment complex is directly east of, and it's a number 3.

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0: 10-4.

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0: And juveniles code 4, you're able to have him speak with the complainant via 21.
1: Ten four.

0: Lincoln 225.
1: 225.
0: You copy a 902 referencing the 410 I was on from earlier. I'll be 17 to 10043 West Mariposa Street.
1: 10-4.

0: 324, Tom. Did you want me to clear you a 9 as well, or?
1: Yeah, 10-4, man. Appreciate you hanging out with us, huh?
0: 10-4.

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1: 10-4, you copy your 10:35 from earlier? 10-4 only.
0: 10-4, man, thank you.
1: Thank you. Lincoln, 340.
2: 340.
1: Code 20.
2: 2213, show me out of 300, please.
1: 10-4. Thirty. 10-4, reference at 670 in the 234, it's Maria. Are we able to clear that out?
2: Ten-four.
1: Go ahead.
3: When you get a chance, can you clear me 8? I'll leave the call on the board for day shift for the recovery.
1: Ten-4.
4: T-22.
1: T-32. 222.
4: Can you add me to 221's traffic, please?
1: 10-4.

0: 3, we're waking him to the hot traffic.
1: 10-4.
2: Your 2 units reference the now 506. We have a different description, says that it's a different male that called and said that he was going to shoot up the address by the name of Isaac with a group of males, including Isaiah and a 101. Says a light-skinned male with short curly hair. Friend that was communicating with the black male does not want to give any information.

0: Is that Mary 231?
1: Mary 292.
0: 292?
1: Yes, ma'am. Do we have a description or a possible description of the vehicle these individuals are in?
0: Let me check.

0: Lincoln, 225, I'm going to be 23.
1: Five ten four, copy your 23. Just have another station. As of right now, we do not have a vehicle description. Says no one knows the vehicle, and that another friend by the name of Daryl has Isaac's information, but is refusing to give that up because that's his homeboy.
2: Mary 292, you're rolling 23 with 225.
1: 10-4.
0: 342,
1: 343, 23. 10-4. Do you guys want
0: the
1: station?
0: Both ways, ma'am.
1: 10-4. Units, be advised that they just stated for District 2 that a gray sedan just drove by the house, is driving slow, says that they were looking at the house, blasting headed eastbound on 130th.
0: Brief, shot point through.
1: 10-4.
3: I want some 20 in there.
1: 10-4.
0: 322,
3: Tom, could you have me in 324, Tom? 10-4.
1: 335,
0: Tom, same seas. 10-4. Mary, 3, show me 23, Herbley. 10-4. Lincoln 291, off of 23 in the area, circulate.
1: 10-4.

0: Mary 351. Can you put me in 346 on that 670 in the 46B, please?
1: Ten 4 216551 Harding Avenue 670 priority 3.

0: 2:30.
1: Yes, ma'am. Wait for my cabin. Do we have any other calls holding?
0: Negative.
1: 10-4, thank you.
0: Thank you.

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0: Do you mind sending me back to 671, please?
1: 10-4. Lincoln, 341.
2: Thank you.
1: 10-4, thank you. Lincoln, 345.
2: 24, 73, thank you.
1: 10-4, thank you.

0: Emergencies for the West Side District 33460 for 239 Victor at 32017 North Bush Street, 32017 North Bush Street for 239 Victor. All units responding, remain on West. All other units clear at 0135.
1: 346 and 351, you can break.
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3: 34.
4: 10-4-3-2-0-1-7 North Bush Street, 239 Victor, complaining advising people are fighting. Says that it's mom and her daughter in a physical fight. The mom told the complainant to call the cops. We do have another caller, the grandfather. Call taker can hear screaming on the line. They're not answering the questions. Having a hard time getting information. They don't think that any weapons are involved.

0: 324 Tom, can I get a dispo for the 902?
1: You can clear me at 4.
0: 10-4, and then can I put you back on the 509 you had from earlier?
1: Yeah, 10-4, I'm all clearing up.
0: Thank you.
1: Would you show me 10-7, please?
0: 10-4.

District 3, this is the 239 Victor. The daughter is being described as Hispanic female, 5'2", skinny build, last wearing unknown. The other 101 involved is a Darlene Velasquez. It'll be mom, daughter, and grandpa along with three kids that are in the house. Call takers can hear 101 screaming, it's fainting, someone stop. We are attempting to get further and needing to use buoyancy.

0: Mary 351, are you attempting to get out? You're running after 2 heading eastbound, state your main.
1: On foot.
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1: Really
0: 351, I copy two detained 0142, station remains.

0: 346.
1: Do you have a fire? Well, over here, I got one. See, my life's pretty beat up.
0: 10-4. Are you guys code 4?
1: 346, we're code 4 now. Is there another unit? They might just have to start walking her over here. Because...
0: 10-4. We have other units en route to you guys, but we'll get them started. Roughly, where are you guys at?
1: One of us. Well, I'm at the house. They're in the... behind the house. In the... hold on a second.

0: Okay, yeah, they're between the houses and the dirt path.
1: 10-4. And I just want to make sure nothing with the pulling, no phasers or anything. Your guys' radio cut out, but I did copy that you guys were running after 1 or 2.
0: 346, everybody is detained at the time you're going to send fire to the house. Everybody's code 4. Except for we got one female that's pre-read up at the house.
1: 10-4. 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
1: 10-4, we have 344 that's on scene. 342, I'll show you for X-ray.
2: 342-10-4, you can have his audible on the 44.
1: 10-4, thank you.
0: Auto fire.
1: Just drive time. 342 back, 12558 West Brandywine Drive, audible burglar on priority 2. Complainant is not home, but the alarm was tripped inside the home, or in the home. Times away at 5 ago, no one's supposed to be there. There is also a lockbox at the front of the apartment door. There is a code in the call as well.
0: Thank you, 341. Can you answer the 459, Adam?
1: 10-4.
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0: 3 3 7.
1: Go ahead.
0: Yeah, right, 44. We're going to walk them to the end, to the roadway for eastbound in between that alleyway.
1: 10-4. 3-44?
0: 3-44, 10-4.
1: 10-4.

0: If we're able to advise, or if 46 is going to send fire our way as well for the, one of the juveniles.
1: Three 46.

0: Can you head out 344, bring the other subject around to the residents behind the car, especially the other over here?
1: 346, copy.
2: 344, copy.
1: 10-4. Three forty-five.
3: I just spoke to the homeowner. He's requesting that we clear the residence and the standby for an additional unit.
1: 10-4, sir. Just advise whenever that unit goes to E3. 10-4.
4: Shoot myself in 341 to roll in 22 right now.
1: 10-4. 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
0: I'm only a couple minutes off. Those units want to wait before they clear that residence.
1: 10-4, 341-42 and 45, copy.
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Lincoln 341. That's 670 heads 46 feet.

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1: 344.
0: I'll be taking the 10142 to ITR. Is there a female officer to search on the way?
2: Sam, 2360, I can help him if he wants to come to D70.
1: 344.
0: Lincoln 344, 10-4, I'll be 17 to 370.
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0: 100-762.
1: 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Lincoln 230.

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0: 3:43. Able to copy that audible on your beat.
1: 10-4, can we check with 350 if we can number one that due to the extensive history?
0: 10-4, 350.
2: I think it's 350.
0: 3:43, I'd like to know if we can number one that audible for the history.
2: Not for me.
0: 10-4, thanks, sir.
1: Lincoln 371.
0: 371.
1: Send me the audible on the 43, please.
0: 371 for 350, we can number one it.
1: Before.

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0: emergency traffic will be on the Westside District 3343 for 901 at 10202 West Kelso Drive, 10202 West Kelso Drive for 901. All units respond, acknowledge on 300. All others clear at 257.
1: 10202 West Kelso Drive for 901. Complaining advising to leave, mother may be 901 race, she's not breathing and cold to touch. Fire is going to be 17, and last the complaint I heard from mom was yesterday around 2000 hours.

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0: Lincoln 371.
1: Lincoln 371, go ahead.
0: 23, 523. 10-4.
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1: 342.
0: Do you have a 2739 for the 911, Henry?
1: A 1050.
0: 10-4.

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1: I think that 459 had him in the 44B.
0: 10-4, 20800 North 135th Avenue, audible burglar priority 2, Beaufort Briarwood Country Club, area of activation is general temper, nothing specific

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0: 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Can you add me to LinkedIn 225's traffic, please?
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2: 350.
1: To advise of the 647 priority 3 and the 343B. Thank you.
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0: Send me the 647 and the 43, please.
1: 12665 North Augusta Drive, 647 Priority 3. Complaining and advising on the golf course. Can hear two people being loud. Complainant did yell them to leave and that they were calling the cops. Possibly a male, just hears and doesn't see them.

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1: Go ahead.
0: 44 Adam, 61 Young.
1: .292, 44 Adam, 61 Young, 29 negative for 25 Kia, registered to Liliana Litchfield, express 10 of 26. Looks like the same location.
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0: 10-4, thank you.

0: Yankee 342. Following me is declining. I'm more sure his service has an approximate 15-minute ETA.
1: 10-4.

Emergency traffic will be for the east side, District 1123, beach for 666 Zebra at 10540 East Apache Trail, 10,540 East Apache Trail for 666 Zebra. All units responding, acknowledge on 100, all others cleared 422.

0: 3:42.
1: One five eight zero North Del Webb Boulevard for St. Clement's Catholic Church, 712 Priority 3. 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
2: And 3:44, same traffic.
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0: 220. 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I'm going to need a tow. I got two driver's side flat tires at 99th and Broadway, just north of.
1: Or is this for your tow? 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
1: Ford, copy 99th Avenue and Broadway. 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
0: 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Lincoln 350.

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Adam, 231, copy traffic. I'm going to be on the westbound exit ramp on Dyzai Road and I-10. I'm going to be with, out of Arizona, Charles Robert Paul, 3374 for speed.

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1: 234.
0: Come on, man. Can you put me on a 586 across the street from the pilot station on Butterfield?

0: Adam, 230. Good morning, 520.
1: 2014, good morning.
0: Thank you. 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

0: Lincoln, 1091. Adam, 51. Chris, 20.
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0: GDV, can you copy that 411 by 21?
1: And 4.
0: In contact Travis. Horse by 21, he is to pick up some personal property at Crown Elementary.

0: 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Adam 234. Adam Woods 23.
1: Silver.

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1: Go ahead.
0: Last four of it is going to be 0583. It's going to be a 2012 Honda Silver in color. With entry, please.

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1: 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I'll give him a call right now.
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0: Good morning, can you send me a 385 and left 45 feet?
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1: 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It's going to be the stage stop RV park, lot number 87, contact Eric Rubio.
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0: That would be 47, copy 28. Go ahead. Motorcycle Arizona Henry Frank Sam 4.
1: Sapphire. Sapphire 47, 20 negative Henry Frank Sam 4 on a 2021 Harley Davidson and Morristown to an Alan Bertoli 1 of 27.
0: 10-4.

0: One, can you break me for that 670, please?
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1: 74.
0: Can I get further? She's saying that her sister's boyfriend, Joseph Torres, won't leave and he's trying to get into the house.
1: Traffic.
0: 10-4. 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
0: It's going to be at 25988 West Lawrence Avenue. Okay.
1: The streetcar?
0: 10 plus 1 7.
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1: 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We're code 4 and the cruiser is 507 and 240.
0: You cut out 507 and 240?
1: 10-4.
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1: Good situation, traffic, please.
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0: 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I'll be at 13517 West Glendale Avenue in Glendale. Be 4 units and I'll call you if I need you.
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1: 10-4. 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

0: Can I get you to break for the 61 priority?
1: 10-4.
0: I mean, 9th Avenue and Cameo. Two vehicles, they are blocking. We did ask the caller if they can try to move their vehicles. It's going to be a white Chevy Silverado and a gray Grand Marquis. Temper, thank you. M35 Envato, just east of La Helen Pajor. So she's confused and very tired. She can't make it home, and she's been driving. She's been pulled over east of this intersection. She lives in Mesa. Her 27 is attached.

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1: It's 340.
0: 340, advising of the United 1 passing 901 Henry holding 344B and then the 507 and 47 and 342B.
1: 10-4, thank you.
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0: It's going to be at 16450 West Van Buren Street, Goodyear, starting with unit 1043.

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1: Coverage, please.
0: 10-4 of Arizona, last of Helen, Thomas Bettering, first of Resort. Last of Pajor, Paul Adam, John Ocean Roberts, first of Helen, Thomas Bettering, date of birth, 05-26-1939.
1: 10 for her, 29 is negative 27,000.
0: 4, thank you.
1: 10 for 3.
2: Right, one.
1: You can 10-22 audible, it got canceled.
3: Audible 233.
1: 233.
3: Can you change this to a 240 Victor, please?
1: 10-4.
2: And 340.
1: 340.
2: Head of Adam 343 or Bravo 347, break from there, call by 21. Head of that 901, Henry.
1: 343
2: or 347?
1: 343, break. Thank you. It's going to be 14515 West Granite Valley Drive, that's on Health Grandview. It's going to be unit Bravo 409. Resident passed a couple of hours ago, is in rigor, where they have to call us, maybe a fire out.

0: Robert Sanchez.
1: What's your name?
0: Robert 292, can you copy 28 of Arizona?
1: Go ahead.
0: Bravo George Adam 7821.
1: George Adam 7821, it's a 2012 Honda Civic. Adam 86, your subject, 7027.
0: 10-4, thank you.
1: 10-4.
2: Edward 281.
1: 281.
2: Can you send it to 487 and the CC3?
1: Meet 35 West Harlan Avenue, contact Alan, the manager.

0: 225.
1: Can you copy 2 Arizona 28, please?
0: Friend.
1: Adam, Mary, Robert, Sam, Adam, Victor. Ready for a second when you are.
0: Friend.
1: Edward 4, Adam, 1, Robert, Norcutt.
0: Pepper.

0: 347. The toll number is an out of country phone number.
1: 4.
0: Adam 55, both your twins are negative. Adam Mary Robert Sam, Adam Victor, 2017, around 2500, out of Woodell to Orion Allard. 7 of 27, Edward 4, Adam 1, Robert Nora, it's on a 2013 Chevy Malibu, out of Woodell, 3 of 28.

0: Adam 351.
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0: Ten of the 507 and the 42 B by 21.
1: 10-4. 507 and the 47 are going to be related.
0: 10-4, copy.
1: Thanks, sir.

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0: Did you copy your update?
2: Adam 371.
0: 371.
2: I'll take the 470 and the 71.
0: Trevor, thank you. Contact Monica Morgan, 521.

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1: Houston at 487 and 42 is beat by 21, and good morning.
0: Actually, 351's already talking to the complainant. It's the same complainant, two different calls.

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0: 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It's the water residence. It's coming from a keypad.

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1: 10, sir.
2: Edward 381.
1: 381.
2: Yeah, I didn't get that 47, 42's beat.
1: 351 is already on the call. It's the same complaint, it's just two different incidences.
0: Probably, thank you.
1: Thank you, sir.

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0: All right, we'll be transporting the subject to Roswell, Buckeye for precautionary. Contacted sister, but anyone update location of the sister? 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
0: Is there air volume 10? I got 246 and we're on an investigator stop.
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0: 27,000, do I go get a 961? It looks like one of our captains from court operations is involved.
1: Madam 31, Miranda Road.
0: 31 Miranda Road at 10-6.

0: 对，就是跟上面方言。
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0: 在 Arizona 9XR Adam 8 George 4.
1: Denver.
2: 220. Can you see if the 225 cracker responded at 961?
1: 220, Teddy Far. See that when you're 29 negative, then enter item 8, George 4, 2016, he's on center out of Phoenix. To Tatiana, Valenzuela, Lex Virus 1 of 27. 223 or 225?
0: 225, copy.
1: 223, you can have this for traffic, please. 29, 61, 27 Avenue in Durango. Looks like Captain Howlett with Core Operations is involved. Traffic lights are out. Phoenix PD is aware of that. Silver F-150, that was hitting southbound on 27th Avenue.
3: Bravo 378, car traffic.
1: 378.
3: Via RH Thompson and Parkwood with Arizona. X-ray Robert Adam 44 William for speed.
1: Over. Sorry, here's my name. I'm X-ray Robert Adam 44 William. It's a 2024 Hyundai Tucson out of Peoria, 5 of 27.

0: 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Vehicle stopped.
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1: 220?
0: Ma'am, if you have one of those units center off the 961, remain at large in the Litchfield area, please.
1: 223, this is off.
2: Two twenty
1: is off the air point of view, you can still stay at large.
3: Two two five, I'll still be in route.
1: Okay, perfect.

0: 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Can't break for traffic.
1: Lincoln 371.
0: I have a 417 at Aberfoy Ranch and Olive. Aberfoy Ranch Parkway and Olive. A Gary Hansen advising he saw a white female, 40 to 50 years old, wearing a blue button-up shirt and dress pants with reading glasses on. The south side of Olive walking westbound. I wish she was carrying a 417 in one of her hands, but it was pointed at the ground.
1: 10-4, I'll be 17.

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1: 378. 378.
0: Once we wrap up with this traffic stop, we'll be heading to that 417 as well. Do we have any additional callers or just Peoria calling in?
1: Just Peoria.

0: 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You dropped your 902. 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
1: Regarding MC 2610-9719, and I'll be 17-8735 North 143rd Avenue.
0: Pepper.

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0: I'm out with El Mirage right now. They are looking for a 101 with a handgun as well.
1: How far?
2: 378. Can 371 advise if El Mirage has any PC for anything, or are they just on the same call we are?
0: Adam 371. They do not have any PC for anything. They are just have the same exact call.

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0: 10-4.

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0: Do we have any DSAs available? Looks like we have another collision that just occurred at the intersection. It's blocking.
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2: Edward, 283, I'm available. 10-9 mile.
1: 55 on an accident, 27th Avenue in Durango. Looks like another accident occurred there.
2: Sam 4, you can put me on that. I'm going to be extended, though, from 303 in Northern.
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3: I'm going to be at 2445 South Estrella Parkway, Unit 2046. Good year.
1: 10-4.
2: Adam 231.
1: Adam 231.
2: 231, man. Can you break me for that 930, please?
1: It's Cocoa Plus Street. We're nothing from Buckeye PD. Reference to a, sounds like a large dog in a small box kennel. Been there for a few days without any water. It's going to be located on the side of the guest house at the back of the main house.

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0: Adam, 221. And the second accident that Adam 225 did, is it ours or Phoenix? Employee is not involved, right?
1: That area is all Phoenix's.
0: So for now, can you start Phoenix over there? I'm going to start heading over there once I'm done with it.
1: Okay, do you still want 283 to respond as well?
2: We can cancel the Edward unit to put a Phoenix in route.
1: Okay, so far. 283, copy.
3: We're 283, I copy. You can 4 answer.
1: Thank you.

0: 225, can you give me any vehicle description on the second one?
1: I was thinking about four vehicle position. We have a Honda Accord, a Ford Explorer, and then two, it looks like, trucks. I'm sure what, make and model.
0: Okay, 10-5. It's not like I have the call.

0: Adam 225, can you copy 2 Arizona 28?
1: Go ahead.
0: First of Charles, Mary 59876.
1: Jennifer.
0: The second is going to be Charles George, 91774.
1: Tiffer, on your first one, Charles Mary 59876, I'm showing a 2021 Ford F-150 out of Phoenix, 3 of 28. Second one's also 20 negative, Charles George 91774, so 2001 International Trailer expires 11 of 26.
2: Three forty.
1: I'd buy them a 670. Looks like an are you okay check in the 342 meet.
2: 348 copy. Clear sports OTR number 3. 371 close it out completely. All the other units go to the
1: okay, Trevor.

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1: No problem.

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1: Main Street and Butterfield, just west of, looks like in a desert area. Can contact Carlos Rodriguez. He's with CenturyLink. I mean, a white pickup truck with a logo. Someone cut 250 feet of wire and took it.

0: Adam 231, can I get 228 out of Arizona, please?
1: 31, run.
0: First one's going to be George 5, Adam 77, Henry. Second is going to be 74, Adam 4, Frank, Frank.
1: I'm sorry, 74, Adam.
0: 4, Frank, Frank.

Plans are negative. George 5, Adam 7, Henry. 7, 7, Henry is on a 2015 Chevy Malibu out of Buckeye, 4 of 28. 7, 4, Adam 4, Frank. Frank is a 2018 Chevy Equinox out of Buckeye, Terminal North, 1 of 27.

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1: 22.
0: Arizona, Lincoln, George, Adam, 934.
1: So far? Lincoln, Georgia, 934. It's on a 2023 Honda Civic out of Phoenix, 11 of 26, 28 Sam.
0: And 4. Stomach shopping.

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0: 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Yeah, Jen.
2: Which direction?

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1: 10-4-1. 27 to 670 on the 42B. 10-4-1-0-0-0 West Denver Boulevard. It's going to be unit number, season trials 108. A Alan Garlick did not answer, so are you okay?

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0: 340.
1: Yeah, 340.
0: Say that's the other 600. We have something in 343.
1: Yeah, 4, thank you.
0: Thank you, sir. Constable 34.
2: Charles 2534, thank you.
0: Thank you.
1: Edward 283.
0: Edward 283.
1: Add myself and Edward 281 to that 961.
0: I think that's 85 and more Buckeye. It's going to be a semi versus a white Jeep Cherokee. They are pulled over. I'm sorry, it's a silver pickup truck with a trailer.

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2: 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Keep it short, I'm over PD-23, sir.
1: 10-4.
0: 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Do we have any update on the next VP?
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0: Bravo 378, copy at 907. I-10 eastbound, just before the I-17, we'll be out with DPS, looks like we have a vehicle fire.
1: Ten point.

0: 9-5. I mentioned this, but we do have vehicles blocking westbound traffic on Durango.
1: 10-4. Kings advise they don't have an officer assigned as of right now.

0: 47, construct it. Construct it.
1: It's going to be a 671-19234 North Star Ridge Drive. Our caller, Crystal, says that her neighbor has dementia and he's trying to get into people's homes. The HOA is following him around trying to get him home, and it's not working. Not sure on his name, but they think he lives at 19248 North Star Ridge Drive. He's a white male, about 6'180", wearing a white tank top. No descriptions on the bottom.
2: Four.
1: Another neighbor's calling in saying 19250 is where they think he lives.
3: Bravo 378.
1: 378.
3: DPS is already on scene. We're waiting on fire. It's a separate vehicle fire. We're going to have to assist them with closing down a portion of I-10. Eastbound at the 17 northbound interchange.

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0: Can you put me out of way, thanks, Justice Court, please?
1: 10-4.
2: And we're at 383.
1: 383.
2: I copy those updates. Can you go ahead and run the 28 for the vehicle well left, please?
1: Yes, 71.

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1: Copy, thank you.
2: Okay. 483 Charles.
0: Can you add
3: me to the 670 and the 44, please?
1: Adam 371, can you roll fire on the station?
0: 10-4, can you advise?
1: Yeah, we have a 101 laying in the bed, not responsive. I was able to, one of the windows were open, I was able to slide the window open.
0: 10-4.
4: 347, I'm having cat issues. Can you voice your address?
0: 347. Original caller called from 19234 North Star Ridge, 19234 North Star Ridge. The other caller thinks that he lives at 19250.
1: Four. 4-2, you show us 23.
0: 10-4.

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1: Henry.
0: Good afternoon, ma'am. Can you name me 823 Henry's traffic?
1: 10-4.

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1: Semper. Lincoln 7 Adam, 6 George Zebra. I'm showing a 2020 Jeep Compass out of Tolleson, 12 of 26.
0: Copy, thank you.

0: to be left.
1: Can you clear me
0: on my call and then
1: 9-0-7 with Phoenix for this 9-6-1?
0: I'm sorry, your volume is
1: rushing
0: again.
1: Can you clear me on my call and then pull me out on a 9-0-7 with Phoenix for this secondary collision?
0: 10-4.

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0: 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Fire call the 901 Henry on the 101.
1: 340 copy.
0: And 348 copy. Can you repeat that 901 Henry?
1: 10-4.

0: 220.
1: 220. I'm advising the 96100, we have holding party 3-9253 beat.
0: 10-4.
2: Adam, 223.
1: 223.
2: Can you send me that 96100, please?
1: 10-4, Perryville and Calva. Contact Jose, delivery driver. Greyhound Pacific hit a parked dark gray Camry and then took off on a direction of travel. Not sure who the vehicle belongs to, but he is a witness.

emergency traffic will be for the Eastside District 1121 beat for a 962 Union at Greenfield and Fry Road. That's Fry and Greenfield for 962 Union. All units respond, acknowledge on 100. All is cleared 1228.

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0: And we're in 283.
1: 283.
0: The driver of the Ram that took off from the scene, he's described as having like salt and pepper, colored long hair, skinny and build, approximately 5'10", wearing unknown colored jeans and possibly a white shirt.
1: Pepper.

0: 347.
1: 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Outside of residence 192524328. Arizona 4, Adam Adams, 7, Frank 4.
0: Pepper. Three 47, you're explaining negative 4, I'm Adam 7, Frank 4, on a 2011 Jeep Wrangler, Pura to a Robert Wolfson, expires 1 of 27.
1: 4.

0: And we're in 283.
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0: Two things. Can you recode this to a 961 Henry and then change the location of this to NC85 and forward, please?
1: Affirmative.

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1: 381.
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2: Sorry, it's 523, but...
1: What unit was that?
2: Oh, 370. Fire's 23.
1: 10-5. 381, contact the season Woodworth by 21.
3: Adam, 223.
1: 223.
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1: 10-4, North El Mirage and Northern, just south of. Complainant is a Dana, he's a contactor. He's at the first stop after the overpass, about an 8 mile south of the intersection. There's stoplights that aren't working. There are underground power cables that were hit.

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0: 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So it's me at 340 Adam, holding the 345-8. 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

Ever triggered through your client negative, Adam North, Adam 5, Tom Bravo, it's on a 2011 Ford Ranger out of Prescott. And get your address expires 3 of 27.

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0: Medical examiner has a 1-hour ETA.
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0: Can you send me the 961 and the 221?
1: Pepper. G48 and the green is on Pathfinder. Looks like they're going to be pulled into 6024 West Southern Avenue.
2: Charlie, 347.
1: 347.
2: Can you assign me the 240 Adam? I'll be contacting by 21.
1: 10, sir.
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1: 223.
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0: Adam 221, copy traffic. Yes, sir, and on the Mirage, we're there with no license plate, Adam, Frank, John, Frank, David, for failure to obey traffic control device.
1: Rushmore.
0: Fairway.
1: Rushmore. I'm out of Frank John. Frank David is on a 2022 Ford Maverick out of Glendale, 427.
0: The location is going to be Olive Avenue and Mirage Road. It's going to be extended. We are on the red light.

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1: 283.
0: Can you go ahead and start DPS this way? Their tires would be pretty shredded in the office there, but they're pretty close to 405.

0: Emergency traffic will be for the West Side District 3342 beat for an unknown trouble at 10402 West Saratoga Circle, 10402 West Saratoga Circle for unknown trouble. All units respond, acknowledged on 300. Allow to clear 1351.
1: I'm sorry, who was the first unit?
2: 17.
3: Bravo 378, you can break us.
1: Thank you. It's going to be 10402 West Saratoga.
2: Me too as well.
1: 10-4-1042 West Saratoga Circle. It's hard to get information since that one's fighting, but they're not providing any information. We're still getting further.
4: Well, you can add us. We're going to be extended from 12-4.

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1: Can you do a permit history on that address? I think we may have been there before.
0: Confirmed right now.

0: No, they're not blocking. I'm actually going to be trying to escort them off the roadway. They're going to slow roll on the shoulder here, and we're going to see if we can at least get them off here. Oh, it's like cancel DPS.
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0: 10-4, let's keep them rolling for right now for just if it'll make it off, and I'll cancel them here in a second, take it off.
1: Okay, Jeffrey.

Well, we have a lot of calls. The last one was going to be on 5/2/26, maybe for 4/11. We've also announced there for 267s, 250s, 415 Union Science and Falls.

0: Paul on 3/8/26 is the last one that we went to, and that was going to be for a subject slice slice.
1: If we have no one actively fighting right now, we're going to get 23 in the area, get eyes on. We'll wait for another unit.
0: Super.

0: Headquarters, 283.
1: Ready
0: there. You go ahead and cancel DPS. I'll be able to get them at least onto the off ramp. We're going to try to get a little bit further off, but we should be good.

They're not seeing the uninsured. Well, just for info, Slice, Slice State of Birth 32 of 88 does have a mental health alert under his name. Also an order of protection on him. They're attached.

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0: I'm fine.
2: 483 Charles.
0: 483 Charles.
2: Yeah, there's a 927 and a 42, please.
0: That's fine. Yeah, let's keep it talking to mom.

0: 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We'll go for it. 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

0: 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I'm at 4023 West Hadley Street, apartment number 3. I'm in Phoenix. I'm out with Constable Denise Garcia. We're code 4.
1: 10-4.
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1: Thank you. 10-3, what's I into? Ready 3.

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1: Jennifer.
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1: Can you copy the 10328?
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1: 4-5 Adam, 0 or Ocean, William 1.
0: Pepper.
2: 322 Tom, can you clear me a 4 please?
0: 10-4. 2-3-8-20, negative 4-5 Adam, 0, William 1, it's on a 2025 Toyota Camry out of Tempe. Expires 5 of 26, 28 Sam.

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0: Can you phone back my 99 please?
1: Yeah. Okay.

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1: All right, so their vehicle is still on the shoulder of the off-ramp, not blocking. It will not start now, but I'm going to have them go to the intersection of Southern at 202 while they wait for their tow truck to get into safety.

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1: 350, go ahead.
0: Passing the 509, holding 345-8, 9961, 344-8.
1: 10-4.
0: Thank you, sir.

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0: 220.
1: I'm in the 967, we have full room party 2 in the 220 CB 107th Avenue in Broadway. One of the drivers is refusing to try to get their vehicles off the roadway.
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0: Can you have Brenda come out to your Elbow 999 comes out with a 240 driving in one of the locations over here?
1: I'm sorry, you're really muffled. How can you come out for a 240 on your 999, Sam?
0: It occurred on the business next to my 99 Sam.
1: What's the name of the business?
0: Well, Soul Furniture.
1: Sorry, something furniture.
0: Bell Soul Furniture.
1: Bell Soul Furniture, 10-4.

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1: Crosswell 29.
0: Number 5, thank you, ma'am.
1: So far. Adam 291, 520.
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2: Arizona, 44, Adam, 5-0-6. Suspect vehicle took off westbound on Bell Road.
1: What kind of vehicle do you have it
2: as? For Chevy Malibu.
1: What color?
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0: 257, do you have any description on the suspect?
1: Could be African American, 5'8", about probably the 6 foot, 6 year old.
0: Black male, 5'8", 6 foot.
1: Possibly wearing black shirt, black shorts.
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0: Speaking of them, Phoenix City has the call. Was there another unit going to the 96 North Adam 291?
1: Yes, ma'am. Edward 283. And you can clear me at 5 for my car.
0: Thank you so much.

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0: 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Can you hand me another 250 Zebra with 322 Tom? Thank you.
1: 10-4.

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1: Hustle 29.
0: It's going to be at 15400 West Roosevelt Street, multiple units starting at 3011. Good year.

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1: 43.
0: Priority 2 Ottawa on the 42, priority 3 902 on the 42, and a 961 on the 44, thank you.
1: 34, thank you. Council
0: 29.
1: Moving to unit 2052.
0: Copy.
2: Adam 231. 31, can you give me the 670 and the 32B, please?
0: Thank you. 25837, another light, please. Contact by 21 of results to the complainant.
3: 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Sir, can you leave this 261 on the board? I made a 231's traffic.

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0: 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That's a 2019 Ford F-150 out of Phoenix.
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0: Adam
1: 223. Can you add myself in 225 to that 678 and the 25 feet, please?
0: 482 Charles, same traffic, please. Two two three two five 40 Charles, it's 670 at 6317 North 128th Avenue. Minus anybody, 6235 North 127th Avenue.

0: call. This is 482 toll. My apologies, it was me clearing for that 6725.
1: Therefore, sorry about that, I'll fix it.

0: 343. 343, the driver of the vehicle now is purple at this time. He's purple for the other units.
1: Level 341,
2: copy. 341,
1: copy. Level 378.
3: 378, copy.
0: 343, can you copy 1 Arizona 28?
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0: It's going to be Charles Bravo Adam, 5-0X, or X-ray.

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0: 335
1: Tom. Would you be able to reach out to Phoenix to see if they'd be willing to take this 961 for us?
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1: Thank you.
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1: Edward 283, can I 1050 for 2729 out of expiration?

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2: Lincoln 342, can you? Lincoln 344, can we get that? Arizona 28.
1: 324, go ahead.
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0: 43 Charles, try again. You're not getting out. I just hit a code 20.
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